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2: I'm Ian Brannan with a look ahead to the big financial stories for this week, and global market direction will focus on whether robust AI-driven technology demand can stabilise equities against severe pressures from multi-decade highs in global bond yields, while a late week retreat in the US 10-year Treasury yield and cooling immediate Fed rate hike panics cushion the S&P 500. European indices like the Stoxx 600 remain highly vulnerable after hitting three-month lows due to aggressive borrowing cost strains, compounded by an energy price shock that left international benchmark Brent crude highly volatile above $100 a barrel. Global markets are trapped in tight trading ranges. Full update after 5 p.m. You can get the latest market news anytime at bayeasy.mt.
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0: Pink, Flimkin, Nejtru, Subizi, 100.2, di kien jisima Just Give Me A Reason. 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So that's a good Monday morning, eh, Alija? Anyway, if emmek, xin niġilu raja forsi namillek naqal-ġurnata ħjar, forsi you're not having a very good morning, pero kif niġilu għandil xik. Which you then, that what?
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So, breathe, you got this, and keep going. 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I love that quote. Pierre ma għalx ta' Martin Luther King dal-għodu, his quote. Jien I love this quote. U nipreferija għax I like the animation u cartoons. And it's just simple. Just keep swimming. And listen to Base 100.2. Issa flimkien ma' Miley.

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0: Yes, I know my way. 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
4: Hey there, good afternoon. Monday has come around already. Thank you, Claire, for your Monday show. Lovely to hear you today. Yeah, broth. I think we are getting into broth weather. Right, so your weather today, partly cloudy. Some sunny intervals can be expected, light west to northwest winds. The UV index, well, the sun is definitely losing its strength. 5 is the UV index at the moment. And your high this afternoon is 26 degrees. Music from Crowded House is lined up. Also Bob Marley and Madonna. But we're going to start with this from Donna Summer.
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just one of Malta's greatest hits of all time for you this afternoon. Bob Marley, No Woman, No Cry before that, Crowded House, Weather With You, and it was Donna Summer. This time I know it's for real on Bay Easy 100.2. How was your weekend? Mine was okay, thank you very much. I got a bit obsessed with East of Eden. I don't know if you've seen it. With Florence Pugh. Interestingly enough, the woman that who's directed it is Zoe Kazan, and her grandfather is Elia Kazan, and he did the film in 1955 with James Dean. So there's quite a nice symmetry there. Also, I'm going to mention this because it would be so rude not to. Malta, well done. The Malta football team, they won their match at the UEFA Nations match game yesterday in the stadium, in the National Stadium. Were you there? I've seen loads of clips of it on my social media. Looked incredible. And well done, 1-0 against Andorra. I bet the atmosphere was fantastic. Were you there? Cheering on the home side? Music on the way from Umberto Tozzi, some Tony Braxton and Bruce Springsteen. The Lunchogram is loaded and ready to go. Later, we have a brand new artist who is in the spotlight, in the Bay Easy Music spotlight. And I think, in fact, I know you're going to love the choice for this week. One artist, five songs, and it's later.

0: It is 1:20. You're with Bay Easy 100.2 across Malta and Gozo. Very good afternoon. My name's Natalie. I'm looking after you this afternoon right through till 4 o'clock today. I'm going to say a quick hi to Joseph. He said, I went to see the match yesterday, Malta base facing Andorra. He said, it was absolutely brilliant. Such an electric atmosphere. And what a great result as well. I've got Tony Braxton next, and later, the boss, Bruce Springsteen.
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0: It's called dot, dot, dot, which, I mean, if you're going to be really picky about punctuation, that is an ellipsis in grammatical terms. So dot, dot, dot is ellipsis, really.
1: 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Bay Easy 100.2.
0: All the teachers across Malta are clapping me now, saying, oh, she knows her grammar. Bay Easy 100.2. My name's Natalie Horton. This is home of Malta's greatest hits. It's also your More Music Work Day Monday. I know, but I tell you what, we have got today's Lunchogram for you. It is the thing to do with food that is all jumbled up and becomes the Lunchogram on Bay Easy. Today's one, is, I think it's pretty easy, actually. No, spout now. There you go. That's short and sweet. No, N-O, spout, S-P-O-U-T, now, N-O-W. No, spout now. If you would like to have a go and send me

probably in about half an hour. Fancy some Adele this afternoon, a little bit of Steve Harley and Cockney Rebel, and what about the Human League? It's all in the mix on a Monday afternoon, but right now these are the Four Tops.

0: So since she's taken this hiatus from music, Adele, these amazing female vocalists have kind of stepped into the gap that she's left. People like Ray and Olivia Dean and Sienna Spiro. Adele, if you come back, you're going to have some big competition. This is Bay Easy 100.2. My name's Natalie. This is the home of Malta's greatest hits. Big hits coming from Steve Harley and Cockney Rebel, The Human League and The Scissor Sisters. And the lunchogram today, No Spout Now.
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0: slightly disconcerted. I've just seen that that song came out in the summer of 2006, and I thought, oh, that wasn't that long ago. Then I did the maths, and yeah, summer of 2006, so that's what, 20 years ago. Oh, Jake Shears of the Scissor Sisters celebrated his birthday at the weekend. Are you celebrating, or are you celebrating today? Let me know if you are. How are you getting on with today's Lunchogram? The answer coming soon. Quite a few right answers. It is no spout now. What is that food? It's quite warming. There's a clue.
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1: With The Eden, for entertainment, rain or shine.
0: Partly cloudy, some intervals of sunshine this afternoon. Now, I've just had a peek out here in St. Julian's at the window, and it's blue sky, and looking at St. George's Bay Beach, people swimming and sunbathing. So not that much cloud around. 26 degrees is the top temperature. Your UV index is at 5 today. So definitely losing the strength of the sun from the as we get out of the summer. Right, what have I got for you now? I've got No Doubt lined up, The Lightning Seeds and George and Aretha, all on your More Music Workday on Bay Easy 100.2.

from the soundtrack of Saturday Night Fever, the Bee Gees. 12 minutes past two. Very good afternoon. This is Bay Easy 100.2, home of Malta's greatest hits. Still looking at all the people on the beach. I feel quite jealous, actually. Right, today's Lunchagram. How did you get on? Did you do it at home? Did you play along? Thank you for the people who made the effort, actually. Appreciate that. So send a WhatsApp with the answer to 99091002. We had Roddy and Victoria. Victoria was the first. She was super quick today. We had Bernadette and Nicola, Marcus and Patrick, David, Liz, Miriam and Simon, all telling me that today's Lunchagram, no spout now, is wonton soup. Monday's Lunchagram, wonton soup. Well done if you got that right at home. It is your little daily brain teaser. No prizes, just for fun. There is another one lined up for tomorrow. I already know what it is, but you need to check back at 1:30 to take part. Here's George and Aretha now, ahead of Jovanotti.

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0: 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Got a couple of TV stories today that, well, one actually made me chuckle. I'll tell you about that in a moment. It involves the Teletubbies. Also, music to come from Aerosmith and Alison Moyet, and later Queen, I Want to Break Free, which is a great song for your More Music work day when it's a Monday, don't you think?
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1: 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Now, this caught my eye today. Now, I never watched The Sopranos, but I know it was quite violent and it was, you know, quite graphic. Well, in Iceland, in 2012, they had a bit of a mishap when they were broadcasting an episode of the Teletubbies, you know, Tinky Winky, Dipsy, Lara and Poe, and the Nunu. They were broadcasting an episode of the Teletubbies and accidentally they aired the episode of the Teletubbies with subtitles from The Sopranos. Let's just hope all those little toddlers couldn't read what was written on the screen, because it was, yeah, it was quite a lot for them to take in. This is Queen on Bay Easy 100.2. It's Monday afternoon.

0: 2 weeks ago, the All Saints were our artist in the spotlight. 3 weeks ago, a new one today. That's about, well, when am I going to do that? In probably about 40 minutes from now, thereabouts. And I'm really looking forward to the 5 songs this week that I've got for you on the artist in the spotlight. All Saints on Bayesy 100.2 Pure Shores from the movie The Beach with Leonardo DiCaprio. Coming up, I've got, yeah, that song we all sing along to at sporting events from Neil Diamond, B-52s and some Seal and Adamski.
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I adore the frenetic energy of that track. It's brilliant. Love Shaq, the B-52s. And it's when she shouts out, "Rusted! Tin roof!" Brilliant. Absolutely. This is Bayeezy 100.2. Now, if it's your birthday today, let me know. I'm going to do your media moments, your films and TV. We've got Bond in the mix and a comfort TV show. That's on the way later.

0: Also played you Adamski and Seal with Killer. My name's Natalie and this is Bayeezy across Malta and Gozo. Got some great music to come in the next hour, including The Knack, Jocelyn Brown and Level 42. The Media Moments, if it's your birthday, I have my birthday person. And of course, the artist in the spotlight. Bayeezy.
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1: With the Eden. For entertainment, rain or shine.
0: Sunny this afternoon with a mixed bag of clouds as well. The winds are light west-northwest. Temperature currently is at 26 degrees. Overnight, it's going to go down to about 17. So, yeah, not that warm, actually. Your sunset tonight is at 20 to 7. 20 to 7 sunset. And if you're going for a swim, it's still quite warm. The sea temperature is at 27 degrees.
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1979, The Knack and My Sharona. What a tune. Bay Easy 100.2, home of Malta's greatest hits. Right, it's almost a quarter past three. Very good afternoon. If you've just joined, it's me, Natalie, with you until four. So we've got 45 minutes left. I've got your artist in the spotlight coming up. I'm going to quickly do the media moments for you now. So a birthday today. Happy birthday to Lucy. She got in touch with me. Lucy is working in Sleema. She said, it's my birthday today. Can you tell me what my media is? So media. Your media today, released today, 1999, Angel, the spin-off from Buffy on television. Gilmore Girls came out today in 2000. I've got a story about the Gilmore Girls in a bit, so sit tight for that. And then in the movies, we have got A Star is Born, the latest one, released today in 2018, Bradley Cooper, Lady Gaga. Also 2018, Johnny English Strikes Again. Rowan Atkinson, 2018. There's supposed to be a sequel, a third quel. They're making it in Malta, apparently. So that was 2018. Then we had Serendipity. What a great movie that was. Well, it was in 2001. That stars John Cusack and Kate Beckinsale. Then much, much earlier, The Ten Commandments, released today in 1956 with Charlton Heston and also Vincent Price. Breakfast at Tiffany's, Moon River, came out today in 1961 with Audrey Hepburn. And then today in 1962, the first Bond film, Dr. No, came out. And it coincides with the birthday of Donald Pleasance, who was born today in 1919, sadly no longer with us, but he played Blofeld in the James Bond films. And also released today the single Skyfall, so a few Bondy anniversaries. And a birthday today, Kelsey, Travis Kelsey's 37, husband of Taylor Swift.

Lucio Battisti and Acqua Azzurra, Acqua Chiara. Bay Easy 100.2 across Malta and Gozo. It is 26 minutes past three. Are you in your car today? Do you want to toot your horn quickly? Just let people know you're

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0: 24 hours a day, 7 days a week. Bayezy 100.2 is playing the greatest hits of Malta. Love that. Will to Power, Baby I Love Your Way. Mixing up Peter Frampton's Baby I Love Your Way and Lynyrd Skynyrd's Free Bird on Bayezy 100.2, 25 to 4. Got to say hi to Nikki, who did indeed toot her horn when I said so. Thank you, Nikki. Hello to Lisa, listening in the UK at the moment to Bayezy 100.2. Hi to Reynold, who said say hello to Kurt for me. Consider it done. And hello to Joseph, who is there listening in his garage in Mostar. We're all here.
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0: And we're all here for this week's Artist Spotlight, the first track of five. So the artist in the spotlight this week, what can I tell you?

She's known as the Empress of Soul. So if Aretha Franklin was like the Queen of Soul, this is the Empress of Soul. She was born in Atlanta, Georgia on May the 28th in 1944. So what, that makes her 82. I think she's still performing, but she may have just retired this year. When she was 8 years old, she won a singing competition. In 1957, she signed her first record deal with her band. Now, her band were made up of her brother and her cousins, and they took on the name of the Pips. So the artist in the spotlight all this week, as a solo artist and with her family, the Pips, is Gladys Knight.

0: Donald about his life, which I think is going to be fascinating. Doobie Brothers on Bayesy 100.2, What a Fool Believes. And how about that track from Gladys Knight and the Pips? Baby Don't Change Your Mind, the first of five. And of course, Gladys Knight did a Bond theme, so that will get an airing this week. License to Kill, the question is when. Now, I mentioned earlier that the Gilmore Girls came on TV for the first time today in the year 2000, and in weird coincidence, a psychologist is talking about the Gilmore Girls and other TV shows that people watched in their youth, and it's saying that people are being drawn to watching these old TV shows like Gossip Girl, One Tree Hill, because we like knowing what's going to happen. There is so much uncertainty in the world at the moment that we are like, we want to watch what we know where it's what's happening. It's like putting on a big old blanket. Kind of get that, really. So I think I might start re-watching Revenge. I love that TV show. Coldplay is next on Bayesy 100.2 and James Blunt.
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0: like that. It's a new song from James Blunt. He's got a new album out as well. Tastes Like Summer. As we kind of say goodbye, what do they say? Summer is now in our rearview mirror. There's no saving us. Bit autumnal now, isn't it? It's actually cold today. It's 26 degrees. And that's dangerous. Thank you so much for your company this afternoon on your More Music Workday. I will be back with you tomorrow at 1 o'clock. You have got, of course, Albert Galdez next. He'll be looking after you on the home run. And he will be opening his birthday file for you. Then you've got Ben with his 90s at 9, Late Night Love. Pierre is with you back on Bayesy Breakfast, so make sure you get your messages into him. Claire's at 10, back here at 1. I'll see you then. Have a lovely evening. Bye-bye.
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3: The European market slipped due to widening bond yields and French fiscal anxieties. The region-wide Stock 600 dropped 1.3% to a three-month low, weighed down by the UK's FTSE 100 falling 1.1%, France's CAC 40 dropping 0.9%, and Germany's DAX declining 0.8%. The US markets closed higher after a weak September payrolls report raised hopes for a Federal Reserve rate pause. The Nasdaq Composite led with a 1.2% gain, while the S&P 500 rose 0.7%. And the Dow Jones Industrial Average climbed 0.5%. The Asia-Pacific markets rallied as softer US data cooled interest rate fears. Japan's Nikkei 225 surged 2.4% on tech momentum. Hong Kong's Hang Seng climbed 2.62%, and Australia's S&P and ASX 200 edged up 0.1%. Get the latest market news anytime at bayeasy.mt. You're up to date. I'm Ian Brannan.
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5: What a Monday at Bay Easy 100.2. He's back! Pierre Cordino and Bay Easy Breakfast. How do we follow it? Well, let's give it a go. Earth, Wind and Fire to play for you. John Parson and Elmo's fight and Macy Gray on the way. Now listen, don't even touch it. Just leave it. I'll take it from here. Here we go.

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Well, where have you been if you missed the biggest news in Maltese radio? Here at Baysie 100.2, it's Baysie Breakfast, back again with Pierre Cordina. You see, just can't keep away. Once you're here, that's it. It's like, it's an addiction, this radio station. Absolutely amazing. I love it. What a show this morning. Check out the highlights if you want. Go to our socials right now at Baysie Malta. This is Ben Glover. Welcome to Monday night. Gonna do you, Simple Minds, in a bit. Eros Ramazzotti and Tina Turner and Rod Stewart, Young Turks. And then we're talking what dads do, what mums don't do in the car. Maybe you do this too. We'll do a bit later.

0: 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Happy Monday, baby. Does it get any better than that? Well, we'll give it a go. The Police messaging a bottle on the way. Alicia Keys falling. And is it only dads who do this in the car? Or does your mum do it as well? Maybe you do it. Let's discuss next on Malta's greatest hits. It's Bay Easy 100.2. Hold tight, baby.
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Vogue, Don't Let It Go. Malta's greatest hits, Bay Easy 100.2. This is Ben Glover. Now, I bet you don't even realise you do this. I didn't even realise I did this until it was picked out by my relationship, who I'm seeing at the moment. And she said to me, you only do this in the car with me. My dad does this. And I was like, what? Your dad does this? And I'm thinking, my dad did this as well. Now, does your dad do the thing where if he's the passenger or even the driver as well, that he likes to put his elbow on the door and then his hand goes into the grab handle above the door and he leaves it there? It's almost like he's holding on for dear life because of your driving, but it's not. It's a dad thing. I think it's, we'll call it dad arm. So the dad arm, the elbow goes on the door ledge and the hand goes in the handle. Is that just a dad thing? 9909-1002 is the WhatsApp. Let us know. I do it all the time, apparently. I definitely am turning into my dad.

0: 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And there's more where that comes from next. Look at these beauties. Lady A, Need You Now. 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
1: 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But his mad scientist experiment soon spirals out of control. Sean the Sheep, the beast of Mossy Bottom. Now showing at Eden Cinemas.
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home to Malta's greatest hits on Bay Easy 100.2. This is Ben Glover. Hi to Yvonne, who says, hi Ben. She says, you're absolutely right. It is a dad thing when dads put their elbow on the door card of the car on the passenger side and their hand is in the grab handle above the door itself. She says, my mum can't do that because she's very typically Maltese and has very short arms. We call her T-Rex. That's a bit harsh, isn't it?

0: 9 p.m. tonight, baby. It's all going off. Here at Bay Easy 100.2 with me, Ben Glover, I am playing you the 90s at 9. Yes, we are. Six songs from the greatest decade of all time. One big memory thanks to AI from the 90s that happened in Malta and Gozo. Is it going to be the weather? Will it be the Medina Grand Prix? You'll find out after 9.
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3: no one's coming for us. 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
0: These are the greatest songs you'll hear this time of night on any radio station around here. CeCe Peniston finally to warm me up for the 90s at 9. George Harrison, My Sweet Lord. And Deacon Blue, Real Gone Kid. Oh, I can't wait to start with that. Here we go.

decade of all time. The 90s and 9 coming your way tonight at 9. It's Bay Easy 100.2. This is Ben Glove. I hope you're well. Speaking of dads in cars and mums in cars as well, it was a bit of a day out yesterday for many people, including Krista Bugia, who was in her Austin Mini. What was it? Was that the Mini Mark III? That was what a lovely little car that was. The MGA from Pamela Seyd as well. So hello to you. Ray Vella. Now, Ray's a legend. We know Ray very well. In his Jag D-Type revival. Oh, all at the Medina Grand Prix yesterday. It was absolutely amazing. Sadly, I wasn't there because I was on other duties. But I did keep up with it on the socials and it looked absolutely amazing. I was invited to have a go in the Gulf. I haven't got a race licence, so I need to sort that out, to be honest with you. However, I have been driving in Malta and Gozer over 15 years. I'm pretty sure that counts. It counts so much, I could just probably walk into the FIA tomorrow and say, I've got a racing licence because I live here.

0: We are Malta's greatest hits of all time at Bay Easy 100.2. So we are talking what dads do in the car that mums don't next here on Bay Easy. If you missed it last hour, I bet your dad does this. Not many mums do it because they've got short arms apparently. Let's talk more after Maroon 5, This Love, and David Bowie's Starman. Yes, please.
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0: straight to Malta's greatest hits, which continue on Bay Easy 100.2 with Kim Wilde. You keep hanging on, and the beautiful South Perfect 10. Hey, now this is interesting because I thought only dads did this. They put their elbow on the door card of the car and then they put their hand intertwined with the handle above the door frame, thus in a sort of left sort of angle position, but resting their elbow on the door. That's a dad thing, apparently. There is a guy called Jeff Marshall who is on YouTube, and he is a bit of a train fan, goes around the UK, like all different train stations and stuff like that. He's an amazing train nerd, and there's nothing wrong with that. I just want to point this out. But what he does do, when he goes on to test new trains, he makes sure there's ample elbow room between the window and himself in order to rest his head for a sleep. That's all he does on YouTube. And here we are, getting paid for stuff like this.
1: She's a perfect 10, but she wears a 12. Baby, keep a little 2 for me. She could be sweet 16, busting out of the seams. There's still love in the first degree.

0: 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This is Ben Glover. We are home to Bay Easy Breakfast with Pierre Cordina. Back tomorrow morning when you wake up. 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Check out our socials at Bay Easy Malta for more. It was a great day this morning. If you want to check out more, head there right now and him tomorrow morning. Doesn't matter what time you wake up. Just as long as you're here before 10 o'clock, you're fine. Else it's Claire from 10, and she's amazing anyway. Happy Mondays and Adele next. Malta's greatest hits.
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Hi to Kimberly in Burkakara, who has chosen the year tonight for the particular memory she would like to recall from the 90s. And we're going to play a song from that 90s as well, with the 90s at 9 here at 9 p.m, which is not long to go, like 10 minutes to go. Very, very excited about that. We input in what happened on that day using AI. Some of the stuff it comes up with is amazing. It's clever, isn't it? And it comes in handy when you're doing a university dissertation at the age of 47 as well. Thank you very much. Right, Shaka Khan to play. Kazkiller. Or Shaq, is it Shaq? Oh, Shaqzilla. Yeah, that's the one. And Kaja Gugu next. I need to change my glasses. Yep.

0: Shaka Khan with Shaqzilla and not Chaz Killer, which does sound like a movie from Guy Ritchie, if I'm honest. Right, let's continue. Malta's greatest hits. It's Ben Glove. I hope you're well. Let's continue Monday night with the 90s at 9. Looking forward to playing 6 songs from the greatest decade of all time. And we've got a great memory lined up in a moment's time as well from somebody who's listening to the show next. All on DAB Plus Digital Radio and online and your smart speakers and TVs.
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0: We've got a great memory from a year chosen by Kimberly tonight. From the 90s at 9. We're going to tap into AI in a minute and see what happened in Malta and Gozo that year. First up, let's take you there with Edwyn Collins, Alanis Morissette, You Ought to Know, and the Deep Blue Something, Breakfast at Tiffany's, kicking off the 90s at 9. Malta's greatest hits.
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the 90s and 9 on Bay Easy 100.2. This is Bang Love. I hope you're well. Slap bang in the middle of six songs from the greatest decade of all time. I love it. We've still got to play TLC for you. Charles and Eddie Would I Lie to You from 1992, of which Kimberly and Bakakara wanted a big memory from this year. And we've input it into AI. And the Queen, Queen Elizabeth II, rest in peace, Your Majesty. What a legend. She was in Gozo with Prince Philip. They were here, they sailed here on the Royal Yacht Britannia, which is now obviously a hotel. Is it in Glasgow? It's in Glasgow, isn't it? Something like that. And basically, she was here, a big visit to Gozo as well, which is awesome. What else do we have? Oh, yeah, the International Airport had a brand new passenger terminal, which opened up in 1992. In fact, March 25th, the outdated 1958 terminal had pretty much had its day. Let's face it. Which seems odd, doesn't it? Like, you know, back in the 90s. Because the airport now does look still quite modern, if I'm honest. It looks really nice. I love it. But nevertheless, that was your memory, Kimberly. Thank you very much. Another one tomorrow night on the 90s at 9 as we continue with Gabrielle. Give Me a Little More Time on Bay Easy 100.2.

0: 90s at 9, and what a way to end with TLC No Scrubs on Bay Easy 100.2. Well played, 6 more songs from the greatest decade of all time. We'll have a little memory from Malta and Gozo tomorrow night. Plus, we're chucking a worldwide memory from a 90s year as well. Should we do that? I like those. There were some big times in the 90s, weren't there? Let's reflect on that tomorrow. In the meantime, back to Malta's greatest hits. Elton John, Rocket Man. Amy Winehouse, greatest hit ever, next.
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0: Malta's greatest hits on Bay Easy 100.2. This is Ben Glover. Late Night Love coming your way tonight from 10. Before that, though, INXS to play for you. J-Lo, Love Don't Cost a Thing. And would you like to go and see the brand new Tom Cruise movie Digger for free? It's coming next.
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2: 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We're always there.
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one of the big movies at the moment is Tom Cruise Digger. It's a totally, totally different movie to what he's used to. 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

0: Malta's greatest hits continue in the form of Late Night Love next. Nice one for having us on today. It's been Bayeezy 100.2, another milestone in radio history as we kicked off Bayeezy Breakfast with Pierre Cordina. He's back, baby. Check out our socials, Bayeezy Malta, for more. And check him out tomorrow morning when you wake up or when your alarm goes off. Have a great Monday. Late Night Love is next. Ciao, ciao.
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